right when I'm talking about her love. 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

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Cats and dogs feel like 10 out of 12. Vitamin D's been lacking as well. Yeah, prison or paradise, how can you tell? Picking my poison right off of the shelf. Drinking the heat, is it bad for my health?

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And we're used to the cold.

Hello, my name is Agnieszka, and welcome to Monthly Reset podcast on Radio Cenzura. This is the space. This is a monthly podcast where hopefully I'll be able to create a safe space for you that will allow you for self-reflection, to pause, to observe, and simply see for yourself what may be working well. What may need improvement, and therefore it can allow you to move forward, to make adjustments, and keep creating balance and well-being in your life. Before I start, I just want to introduce myself. I am a holistic life coach, a spiritual mentor, and also I am an author of a Lost Island book. Lost Island book is simply a novel mixing reality with fiction. It's a journey of inner transformation and hopefully a journey to yourself as well, to my amazing readers. I am also founder of Inspire Within Academy. This is a space where I inspire people to reconnect with themselves and simply create this environment for supporting each other, because this is really important. We are here, and everyone needs support. It's all teamwork, and as they say, we need to do it by ourselves, but we can't do it alone as well. So this month is a month of mental health awareness month, and I just thought it would be amazing to talk about building resilience and showing you guys how to strengthen your mindset and how to handle setbacks and challenges. Resilience is something really beautiful, and I think plays an important part in our mental health. Everyone has mental health, and it's absolutely critical to just always see what is the state of your mental health? And again, something just to

Just to pause and reflect and allow you to see what works, what doesn't, what are the areas of my life that bring me happiness, what are the areas of my life that don't simply, and what could I do to improve, to feel more fulfilled. Now, I think resilience, I think of resilience as of three kind of levels. And I hopefully will give you another perspective today of how can you look at the resilience aspect? How can you see, how could you be more resilient? What does it mean to you? And how can you be stronger, but by not being tough? This is something that I definitely learned the hard way, because I thought when we are being tough, we are being resilient. And not necessarily resilience is being tough. Resilience is not pretending that everything is okay when it isn't. Is not pushing ourselves to the limits as quickly as possible. I see a lot of situations these days where people try to avoid feeling. They try to move on as quickly as possible because they see feeling emotions as weakness, and it's all the time this forcing and speed, and it's all about achievement, and it's all about what we are getting and how much we are getting. But resilience for me is more about becoming as well. It's simply like achieving goals, because resilience, holistically speaking, is combining the mind, the body, and the spirit. Okay. So hopefully, I can inspire you today to have a different perspective if you don't see that this way. Because for me, looking at those aspects, it simply brings kind of some lightness. Okay. And freedom as well, if I'm thinking about that this way. So, what is resilience? Oh, and by the way, I hope I can do a little meditation as well today. So, the first part of this podcast, I would love to give you a little bit of information. And then the second part of the podcast, probably maybe 10, 15 minutes, I would love to guide you through a very nice meditation that can allow you to basically pause and be in the present moment, just to stop. Stopping is honestly the hardest thing we can do, but is the best thing you can do as well. So, where everything goes well, of course, it's easier. We can find that confidence. We are positive. We feel like we have everything in control. But life, unfortunately, doesn't work this way. Why do I say fortunately and unfortunately? I believe that life is dual. There is always opposites, and if you didn't experience sadness, you wouldn't know what happiness means to you. If you were in the darkness, you wouldn't know how it feels to be light as well. And if you didn't experience what's bad, you wouldn't know what's good. And again, it's for you. I will keep saying this because happiness, sadness, those emotions, we all experience the same things, but we have the same problems where we experience them differently. And this is what really I always want to everyone to know. We are so unique. And I never want people to compare themselves to other people, which we of course do, naturally. But even sadness, even emotions, grief, happiness, excitement, everyone experiences those emotions differently. So always know this, because that's part of resilience that I'm gonna be talking about, that really is allowing you to feel that freedom, that internal freedom, and basically a choice. So when we talk about resilience,
Being resilient doesn't mean that you are never going to fall apart, okay? Because I think we kind of like we are so deeply trying to figure out the things just to not fall apart. But it's by falling apart sometimes, it means that we can learn how to support ourselves. We can learn how to operate in difficult times because we go into those deepest places of ourselves where we simply haven't even known they're there. So don't associate strength with kind of like independence and resilience, because being strong doesn't mean that we are resilient. Sometimes being vulnerable means the biggest resilience that you can give to yourself, because being vulnerable doesn't mean you are weak. Being vulnerable, that means that you can expose yourself to what you're feeling, what you're experiencing right now with this deep understanding. So showing vulnerability is not a sign of weakness, and I would love to, and I'm not basically inviting you now to get into the victim mode, but be just soft with yourself, because in that softness, there is the most, the biggest strength. When we live the day-to-day lives, responsibilities, you know, the labels that we put on ourselves, the stamps that the world puts on ourselves, sometimes we would struggle not with life, but with the expectations that life has from us. But I think ultimately it's the expectation that we have towards ourselves, and that's how we see the world. And that's how the world has to reflect what's inside of us. That's why today I would love to share with you that aspect of the mind, body, and spirit. And I just want to say before I dive into this that because that resilience, it's not just about changing thoughts. It's not about just having different perspective. It's also about understanding our emotions, our responses, our reactions, and it's to connect with our body as well, and how to reconnect by using the body signs, how to reconnect with our values, with our beliefs. This can be really an amazing help and support, or you could be the biggest sabotager. But if you are in this place of sabotage, don't be like, oh my God, I don't want to be there. Like, you know, I just need to run away from that. Because what I love about sabotage is as well, and it's all about duality, it's all about balance. What sabotages you in one area can be your protector or your supporter in the other area. It's all about balancing them. It's an amazing aspect. And if you see, and if you choose to see the world in those dualities, honestly, I think it's a lot easier to find a balance because it's a lot easier to surrender and to let go. So, the mind, the body, and the spirit. The mind, I wanted to talk about the mind just to talk to you about what stories do you tell yourself. And the mind, by the way, is very creative. It tells stories that are ridiculous sometimes. It remembers things that haven't even happened. And the first thing that I heard this aspect, I was like, no, it's just, you know, it did happen. But honestly, if you are being true to yourself, because we put a label on what we are experiencing, we usually exaggerate the situation. Now, I'm going to be really careful how I phrased it, because when I say you exaggerate something, I don't say that I don't acknowledge your experiences. Acknowledgement and validation, how you feel and what you're experiencing, is very important. But what I'm saying is that the mind sometimes tells the stories and kind of like tricks us a little bit, that we start believing in stuff that hasn't even happened. So there is a difference between what happens to us and what meaning we give to what happened to us. So, for example, imagine that, for example, you didn't get that job, right? So the fact is, you didn't get the job. But what we are getting, what we
what the meaning we give on top of that is, and it's usually the mind based on the belief system where we have upon ourselves, like maybe I'm not good enough, maybe I'll never get the opportunities I want, maybe other people are always more successful than I am. I knew I shouldn't have tried. Can you see the difference here? There's the fact and there is the story that we built based on the meanings, but based on the perception that ha we have on ourselves. And now, I always want to be honest with myself, and I always want people to be honest with myself. If I didn't get a job, now there's another part of it. Could I be more prepared? Was there anything that surprised me and maybe I didn't expect? Maybe I can know that for the future. So I'm not asking you again to be like, oh, this is just the story of my mind. I'm just brilliant. Their loss, right? It is their loss. But sometimes it doesn't happen because the door is closing because the other one is already open for you. And for you is always just to see it. So think about the fact and the meaning that you're giving to what happened to you. And throughout this honesty and understanding, think about maybe some improvements, but at the same time, don't beat yourself up for that. There is a huge difference between having that self-reflection and simply having that constructive feedback of, okay, is there anything that I could do better next time? And basically beating ourselves up. Why am I talking about this? Because in resilience, now, if something like this happens and I have this story running around in my head, we really start producing more thoughts. And it's very easy to get into this mad cycle of that negativity that is basically taking us down. And we want to be our biggest supporters. So when I talk to you about resilience and the thoughts, think about just examine your thoughts a little bit. And instead of beating yourself up when something triggers you, pause and ask, what actually happened? And what am I telling myself about what happened? For example, is this a fact? Is this my interpretation? And now, this is a tricky one because I'm telling you, you will tell me now, yeah, of course, that's my, that's of course the interpretation of the fact, right? But if you think about it, if you disconnect yourself from what happened to you and how you feel about what happened to you, is going to help you move forward rather than feeling heavier on the situation. And now we are entering into that second aspect that I want to talk about, emotions. When you disconnect the fact from how you feel about what happened, now you understand your emotions. And now this is something really, I just find that people are afraid to feel. Or once they feel, they force themselves to move on from that feeling very quickly, that transformation. But what is real transformation and how internal change really happens is when we really sit with the emotion, of course, not 6 months, right? So again, I just want you to always see the difference. You want to understand your emotions in order to realize what you need to transform, not to move on from it, not to bottle this up, and not to just pretend that I am not feeling. Because the truth is, when something stressful is happening, we just don't feel differently. We just don't think differently. We feel this physically too, and that's absolutely normal, because emotions are the language of the body. And the thoughts are the language of the mind. So it's the body that shows some aspects. And since I started feeling and really kind of like having that re self-reflection about what am I feeling, where am I feeling in the body, I simply started having more compassion.
for the experiences that I'm going through. And when I started feeling more compassion, I have deeper understanding because now I am open to that understanding. I'm not just trying to run away from it. And so, for example, something happens, you start feeling it, maybe your shoulder tightened, right? Maybe your stomach feels uncomfortable, maybe your chest is tight as well, maybe your chest is painful, maybe your breathing becomes shallow. You know, when I started doing a little bit of breath work as well, along with the tapping, I just realized how my breath was shallow. Because it's so automatic, which is amazing. We don't even need to think about taking the deep breath in or out or breathing simply. But conscious breathing, it's something totally different. And it's so underrated still. And I do invite you as well, when you are at the point of really feeling that those emotions are out of your control, right? Just take your own hand over your heart and just consciously breathe. Breathe in and breathe out. This is not just about breathing. In this moment, you simply bring yourself back to present moment. And in present moment, in this particular second, you may realize that 90% of the time you are safe. You are being protected. And it's just your mind rolling the movie from yesterday or from 5 minutes ago and already being scared and anxious about the next minute. But right now, right here, this is the moment that is the most important moment in our lives, present moment. So this is how the body just gives you any information that something is just happening, okay? And you can ask yourself, you know, what am I feeling right now? What am I noticing? And where am I noticing this in my body? And what might I need in this moment? So, for example, if I feel my chest is tightened and I can't really breathe, it's tense, you know, I feel like, you know, it's tension. It's tense, basically. I feel this tension that what do I need in this moment? Maybe I need release. Release. And you can even, I use tapping for those things, but I'm not gonna, I can't show you tapping. Some of you, of course, will stream throughout the YouTube so you can see me. But for those who just listen for the podcast, you won't see me. So I'm not going to be showing you tapping, but you can just put your hand over your heart and just breathe through that and keep saying out loud, release, calmness, release. I'm telling you, try this when you, if you're driving, don't try this, of course, but try these things. Yeah, these are really simple things. And because they are so simple, we just overlook them because we don't believe like this is just what we need. Long term, this may not be just what we need to resolve something that is happening, or especially if there is a pattern. But in this moment, this may be all and everything that you can give to yourself. So never underestimate the power of connection with your heart, breath, and just staying still. This sometimes it's just the most beautiful thing you can give to yourself. So noticing as well, right? Noticing at this point, what am I thinking about? So this is actually something that I want to add as well. Something is happening to you and it triggers you, right? But is it really what happens to you, what is happening to you that it triggers you, or you have already been thinking about something and just what ha whatever is happening to you just basically adds a little bit of fire to whatever is already happening within yourself? The same with emotions. Is it something that is making you feel a certain way, or maybe if you paused and observed a little bit, maybe you already feel this way, and this kind of makes this emotion bigger within yourself. And if that's the case, nothing to worry about.
This basically is an invitation to maybe observe your emotions a little bit more. It's amazing, and that's why I always want to combine the emotions and the thoughts, because we feel a certain way because we do think about something a certain way. That's why sometimes people affirm and they keep saying, "I'm happy, I'm happy, I'm happy." Nothing is happening because you say to yourself, "I'm happy," but you feel in the opposition. You feel sad, you feel empty, you feel angry. So, of course, I don't want you to feel that this anger, this sadness, this frustration needs to be there for like another month or two. But I'm saying, don't do this fake it until you make it kind of thing. I don't really agree with that. Rather, if you want to be happy, think about what do I need to be happy? And again, don't be giving yourself big plans for the future, 3 months goals and 6 months goals, and I'm gonna do this and that. No, just ask yourself simple question: what do I need right now in order for me to move towards happiness? Look how the self-talk is different. Sometimes when you are really feeling down, you can't shift from this huge deep sadness into like the happiness. But taking little steps towards, up that emotional ladder, when you change that, when you change the expectation, you change, something shifts in you. So we're changing simply expectation. I'm not expecting myself to go from that sadness, deep sadness, into the happiness, right? Not trying to get into those big goals. But I want to know, what is one little step I can make towards my happiness, for example, right? Last but not least, this when I say about the spirit, it's about reconnecting with your true self, okay? It's this part of spirituality that everyone needs to kind of find for themselves as well. It's something that we always kind of know about ourselves, but throughout the experiences, throughout recognizing different thoughts, throughout getting to know our emotions and how we feel, we self-discover ourselves, our true selves. For me, connected with that true self, it's not just simply who am I, right? But what are the components of who am I? What really makes me unique, and what really makes a difference? It's that deeper sense, our values, our intuition, the sense of meaning. It's also how you view the world, based on your self value system, the values that are important to you. Most of times we are being not happy, because of the values that basically are not resonating with what we really truly feel for ourselves. We don't recognize our potential because of our belief system, because we don't recognize that. Sometimes we feel frustration because our intuition is pulling you somewhere, but you choose not to see it because of fear. Again, if you feel that fear, what is the thought behind that fear? And I'm telling you, 80, 90% of the time, it's an illusion. But the mind is tricky, because the mind will give you the facts that will tell you it is possible. But anything is possible. When I talk about the spirit and the reconnection with myself, I talk also about something beyond my problems, something beyond the control. That fate that, at the same time as I don't have control over a few things, or maybe have anything, that I am protected and I'm being supported. But what if I told you that sometimes
You don't believe you are protected and supported because you're so bogged down in the situation. You're so into this problem. You're so into your own way that you basically fight that, this is what happened. No, it's not ridiculous. How come? Blah, blah, blah, blah. And you can't move on from that because you can't see the different perspective. So today I want to tell you as well. Many coaches, many mentors, you would probably hear a lot of times on how to close the gap. But when I talk about resilience, when I talk about emotions, when I talk about emotional regulation, I always talk about expanding the gap. Why? Because I want people to have a perspective. And to have a perspective, you need to create that space. You need to take a step back. So closing the gap, yes, but how about expanding this gap, giving yourself space? Because you are more than your job, you are more than your achievements, you are more than relationships, you are more than your mistakes and difficult situations, and you are more than what is happening to you right now. It's really beautiful aspect. I could be talking for hours about this because I find myself always resilient. I had the time when I really was trying to be tough because I was really ashamed to show my emotions. I wanted to be perceived as that strong, amazing person that has everything always, together. But it will chase you. It will find you, chase you and find you. It will chase you down. So the quicker you just accept that we can be fragile, we can be vulnerable, and that doesn't mean that you are weak, basically, but it means it gives you actually that strength because now you can meet your shadows, you can understand what's happening inside. So this is all amazing. And I find myself I was always resilient, but I not always had the mindset. I not always knew how to connect and listen to myself and my emotions. I was bottling up a lot in life, but I had this connection, not with my true self, because if I couldn't understand my thoughts and if I didn't feel my emotions, I couldn't know what my true self was, right? So there was a little bit of conflict as well. But what kept me going was a couple of things. Number one, I always was looking into positives in life. I always knew that there's something I can be happy about, right? So I always had this kind of like positive attitude that I just always chose to find something that is going to give me energy rather than take away that energy. But I think for all my life, I always was this big dreamer and I was fantasizing. And when you are this big dreamer and when you live in this world of the fantasy, and of course, I was down to ground as well, but that fan this fantasizing always never left me really since I was a kid. And in the world of fantasy, there are things that are impossible that happen. There are invisible forces then that basically support us, protect us. And I think that kind of what kept me going because I could just never accept that the reality that is happening to me, it's what it's going to be. And this was part of the resilience that really allowed me to move forward from the most difficult situations. And I want you to look into that as well. If you think about your life, you will realize that there were things that shouldn't have happened both ways, right? I'm saying positive, negative. What does it tell you? This may tell you that you have no control, you can plan, and that's perfect. But it's nice to have that part of surrender a little bit, that flexibility, that part of yourself that you know that you are going to be fine. And not to be
basically holding tightly to that plan. I find people have this plan, amazing plan, and if it's not going this way, they either give up or they basically keep fighting unless it's gonna happen. And again, I want you to see the differences as well. Don't be giving everything to the fate, to something invisible. You need to have you need to sometimes help things. And you want to be ready for the opportunity as well, right? So you need to be prepared, you need to plan, you need a structure, you need habits. But what I'm talking about is just in all of this, know that sometimes you don't need to know everything. Sometimes it's okay to fall. Sometimes the biggest failure could be the best blessing. But do you know this today, right in this moment? Probably not. But only the time will show, only the process will show how this all is going to uncover for you. And that's the beauty of it. I think this really is amazing, this journey, if you think about it. Okay, so I wanted to give you a meditation. If you're driving, do not do it. Make sure that you are safe and that you have a comfortable space. I have 3 steps to resilience PDF document. So if anyone would be interested, my details are on Radio Cenzura, www.radiocenzura.pl. And just go there and find my details. You can connect with me. I can send you this. I'm happy with that. I am also an advocate and volunteer in a healthy club in my local GAA, a GFC club, GAA. And I am a well-being champion. I've been going to different workshops. Focus and concentrated on mental health, mental well-being, and I've simply been there as well, and it's not a nice place to be. And I know sometimes the worst thing that we are facing is just ask for help. So before I go into the meditation, I know everything that I said is probably amazing, inspiring, but at the end of the day, if we are really going through some really low moments, this talk may not even be inspiring you. It could be like, what do you know? Okay. But I see you, I feel you. And I just want to say before we get into the a little meditation, if you are in trouble, if you need support, just send me a message. I have enormous list of different contacts, different support systems that I could just let you know, and or I could just help you even get there. I'm not a therapist, that's why I'm talking about giving you ideas for different support systems. But it's really important. So I just want to tell everyone that it's in their lowest moments. Just reach out, because the most important and the most difficult step you can take is just asking for help, But what I've been talking about today, this could actually tell you that there may be an issue, that there may be something that is waiting to be resolved, okay? That there may be a pattern in your thoughts. That may be a perception that you hold upon yourself that is not even yours, that there may be emotions that are just waiting for you to feel them. And once you feel them, you are going to be free. But you feel them not to put yourself down even more, but you feel them to transform them. And how we transform the emotions? By asking myself, what do I need right now? What do I need emotionally right now? Okay, so just find a comfortable space. Again, if you're driving, do not do it.
Definitely do not close your eyes while you're driving, okay? Because I will ask you to do that. You don't need to close your eyes, but I always feel like when you close our eyes, you feel even that deeper connection. You disconnect a little bit from the outside world and you can connect, reconnect from the inner, okay? So this is a light grounding and reconnecting meditation. You can play a music or yeah, if you have a nice tune, some music, some maybe nature sounds, I recommend as well to add to this meditation while you're listening to me. After, if you want to come back to it. So close your eyes and put your hands over your heart. Find yourself a comfortable position, okay? I just want you to feel comfortable. Close your eyes. Feel that comfortableness. Allow your shoulders to relax. Move your shoulders, okay? When we start moving our shoulders, you realize how tightened they are. Feel the support beneath your body. Move your feet a little bit. Feel the feet, connected to the ground, to the carpet, to the floor. Move your fingers, toes, and feel that support. Feel the connection between you and Mother Earth. And gently take a breath in and out. In through your nose, out through your mouth. In through your nose. And out through your mouth. And while I'm doing this meditation, my chair is sliding down. So definitely my chair relaxed too. And breathe. Take a few deep breaths in and out. And connect with yourself. Connect with Mother Earth. You can imagine deep roots coming out of your feet and connecting you even deeper. Mother Earth is grounding us, is nourishing us. It transforms us, transforms whatever we are going through. So you can give intention right now and take a deep breath in and imagine when you're taking a deep breath in, you're just taking that nourishment from Mother Earth. And when you take a deep breath out, imagine that you're releasing everything that it's not serving you. And you don't even need to know. You just simply give that intention. I release everything that it's not serving me. I release this to Mother Earth, and the Mother Earth transforms this. With every breath in and out, allow yourself to feel even more connected to this present moment. And say out loud or in your mind, I am here and this is mine. I can take this one moment at a time. Now bring awareness to your lower belly and imagine a soft orange light. Representing this movement, creativity, and the freedom to feel. You don't need to push away those emotions in that present and just say out loud or in your mind again, it is okay to feel. I can listen to what I need. I choose to feel. It's safe to feel. Now bring your attention to the area on your stomach and imagine this warm yellow light. Maybe even imagine this big sun and sunny spells filling your stomach area. This is to remind you of your inner strength, but not the strength of having to do everything alone. But the strength of knowing that you can ask for help, make choices, and take small step forward.
and silently or out loud say to yourself, I can trust myself to take the next step. Or I choose to trust myself to take the next step. I take the next step with calmness and confidence. And keep breathing in and out, move your shoulders. Now bring your awareness to the center of your chest. I want you to feel, to imagine, you can imagine soft green or pink light around your heart, but I can just make sure that you have your hands now on your chest if you haven't done so yet. Allow this gentle breathing and focus on that breathing. Connect with that breathing, through that breathing with your chest, with your heart area. That gentleness, that love, and compassion, bring those emotions, feel the compassion around the heart. Feel the kindness, not just for other people, but towards yourself. Feel that softness and take the deep breath in and out. And release with breath anything maybe you've been criticizing yourself. Maybe you've been carrying too much. Maybe you have been taking too much on your plate. You don't need to solve anything right now. You just have to be with yourself. And simply say out loud again or in your mind, I am allowed to be just as I am in this moment. I choose to meet myself with compassion. In this moment, I choose to feel love towards myself. And again, take a deep breath in and out and feel those emotions. Now bring your attention to your throat. Imagine this blue light shining around your throat area. This is the area that is responsible for your inner truth, how you speak your truth, how you present yourself, how you speak about your needs, how you respect your values. It reminds you simply that your voice matters. And you basically allow yourself to express yourself with truth, express yourself with truth because you are safe. So say out loud, it is okay to honor my truth. I am safe when I am expressing myself. I am allowed to expressing myself. I am allowed to feel myself again. I am honoring my truth again. Now, focus gently on the space between your eyebrows and imagine this deep indigo light. This is the center of your intuition, of that connection. And allow your thoughts to just be there. Don't force them away. Because in fact, you don't need the answer today. You don't need to get rid of those thoughts. You have to acknowledge those thoughts as you acknowledge the feelings. That part of yourself, that connection allows you to move forward even if you are uncertain. And heart allows you to move forward feeling safe because you have trust. So say to yourself out loud or in your mind, I can give myself time to see more clearly. I am creating the safe space. I choose to see because I am safe. And finally, bring your awareness to the top of your head and imagine the soft violet light, or even maybe light, a white light, a brightness above you. And that represents that deep connection with something beyond us, meaning that is giving you some sense of great, something greater than yourself,
something greater than the problems. Something greater, that inner knowing that is not coming mostly from the mind, from the logical thinking. It comes from the connection, intuition. And just soak it. Take a deep breath in and out and picture all those colors blending together. You can imagine maybe a rainbow above you. You can imagine those colors are moving in your body. They're changing, they're blending, then they're connecting with each other. And take a deep breath in and out again. Maybe in this moment you see a symbol, maybe you see something that has a symbolic meaning to you. Maybe something showed up that is basically a little message, a picture, a person. Acknowledge it. Acknowledge whatever showed in your mind, in your body throughout this short meditation. It's always a message, and sit with it and journal about this. And be thankful for that cooperation, body, mind, and spirit. The mind, the words, the thoughts, the body, the emotions, the feelings, and the spirit, the connection, faith, trust. Now go back to yourself, feel your feet on the ground again, wiggle your toes, move your shoulders. Maybe shake yourself a little bit. Take a gentle breath in and breath out. And repeat at the end. I am grounded. I am connected to myself. I can feel with grace. I choose to pause before I respond. I allow myself to feel. I am safe. I am protected. I am guided. I am open to that guidance. And say thank you, thank you, thank you to yourself. You can put your hands over your heart again. I hope you enjoyed it. And see you next month and the next monthly reset. Bye bye.

Trying to get a feature, it's a couple over. I got them stressed and make them turn it over. Oh shit, at the party, solo host coming over. Pick her out, got her feeling lucky like a fully cover. In and out, girl, I can't stand, fucking hold you up. But I could put you in silly, not fashion over. All empty, I had to fill it up. Haters mad, crying like a baby, need a sippy cup. I know that I'm making it look easy, never said it was. I'm excited, exclamation in a couple ones. Hot boys, everybody wanna be us, see us. Take care, when I wanna be up. Oh man, call on my phone, fit, I had to show them what we on. Just so that they would believe us, ay. Seeing pennies on the street, I gotta pick up. Good luck, give me everything that I've been needing. If I'm greedy, tryna keep it, take it from me, I'ma feed it. Good girls,